0: you want.
1: More music.
0: Oh, baby.
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1: Well, there was some really sad news that came out today that I thought I'd save till the end of the show so as not to ruin most of your day. Whew, take a deep breath for this. Elon Musk's time as the world's first trillionaire was short-lived. Less than 2 weeks after crossing the trillion-dollar mark, thanks to the blockbuster public debut of SpaceX, a sharp sell-off in technology stocks knocked his fortune back below a trillion. According to the Bloomberg Billionaires Index, Musk's net worth fell from more than $1.1 trillion to about $957 billion as his shares of both SpaceX and Tesla declined amid growing investor concerns about AI spending, interest rates, and tech valuations. Even after losing an estimated $240 billion in paper wealth during the downturn, Musk remains the richest person on the planet. It reminded me of a scene from a movie when a guy goes from great wealth to rags. This was that scene. Some of you may remember it.
2: Well, I'm going to go there. And I don't need any of this. I don't need this stuff. And I don't need you. I don't need anything. Except this. This ashtray. And that's the only thing I need is this. I don't need this or this. This ashtray. This paddle game.
1: Go watch The Jerk if you've never seen it.
2: Remote control. The ashtray, the paddle game, and the remote control. That's all I need. These matches. The ashtray and these matches and the remote control and the paddle ball. This lamp.
1: Oh, my God. It's just one of the best Steve Martin movies ever, where he's poor and then he gets rich and then he gets poor again. And that's how I imagined Elon Musk in all of this, as he's storming out of the office after dipping below $1 trillion. I don't need any of this. All I need is this rocket company. The rocket company, that's all I need. And this car company. The rocket company, the car company, that's all I need. On this social media site. God. It's just absurd. It's so absurd.
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12: From the Waring Sturgis Ford Weather Center, I'm meteorologist Ember Sky. A chance of evening showers and thunderstorms, then clearing overnight with lows near 55. Friday turns mostly sunny and warmer, reaching 86. A slight chance of storms returns Friday night. Saturday climbs near 93.

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0: 93.9 The Mix, Jesus Jones, right here, right now. Oh, one more thing before I get ready to wrap things up tonight. You guys know I host a couple of podcasts, and the one, you know, I like to do them all. The one that is kind of my favorite, though, is the one I created about 7 or 8 years ago with a guy here at work called Whiskey at Work, where I was never a big whiskey drinker at all up until that point, but a story came out about this peanut butter whiskey. By now it's everywhere. It's called Screwball. But about 8 years ago, 9 years ago when it came out, I thought, you know what would be fun is to get into the stories behind these whiskeys and how they've come to be. And then it just opened up this entire world that I really didn't know about. And now I thoroughly enjoy all of it. Still the stories, though. That's what I love more than anything about this whole subsection of alcohol. And we just had a podcast go live today where I got to sit down and talk with a master distiller from Laverne, Tennessee, a brand new distillery that's opened up that is the first Tennessee whiskey produced by the Sazerac Company. They're the people that make Buffalo Trace and Fireball, right? And she started 20 years ago as a designer of the tourist entrance to George Dickel Distillery in Tennessee and became the master distiller of her own distillery. The story is so cool. And if you'd like a 40-minute listen of a podcast, check out Whiskey at Work, wherever you get your podcasts. I know you're going to absolutely love it. Even if you're not a whiskey fan, the story about how it all began is just really cool. Something to listen to into, you know, tomorrow, your commute or whatever. And then every week, there's a new episode that comes out if you ever want to check it out. It's Whiskey at Work, wherever you get your podcasts.
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3: I have 5 kids, and they've all gone through the public school system here in Rapid City, and I am so proud of them. 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

0: Swizzle. That's Willow on the mix. Thanks all for listening again this afternoon. Don't forget, Summer Nights is underway right now. Stereo Trip is playing live. It's First Responders Night downtown. I will talk to you again tomorrow afternoon at 3 o'clock. Get you ready for the weekend that's coming up. We're going to have much warmer weather, too. Probably low 90s by Saturday. So enjoy the cool weather tonight and maybe a little bit tomorrow morning. And I'll hang out with you again here on the second shift. Have a wonderful night.
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10: From the Waring Sturgis Ford Weather Center, I'm meteorologist Ember Sky. A chance of evening showers and thunderstorms, then clearing overnight with lows near 55. Friday turns mostly sunny and warmer, reaching 86. A slight chance of storms returns Friday night. Saturday climbs near 93.

hate to give the satisfaction asking how you're doing now. How's the castle built off people you pretend to care about? Just what you wanted. 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

Olivia Rodrigo and Vampire. Thank you for listening to The Second Shift. I am Mark Houston. Don't miss Thursday's Summer Nights going on right now, tonight. It started. You should be there. Why aren't you there? Are you there? Are you on the way? Okay, good. Glad you're going to go have a good time. Should be fun. Here's Brandy setting up in my room. Don't do that. Go to Summer Nights on 93.9 The Mix. 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

0: girl Courtney Lopez back behind the mic for another few hours of radio fun. 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
1: Plus, we'll learn something new in Courtney's Corner, dig into the buzz, ask a random question, and squeeze in this week's throwback soundtrack. So turn it up, everybody. And let's get the fun started. You're on with Mario and Courtney Lopez.
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1: I'm Mario Courtney Lopez. So the other day on my show Access Daily, we were talking about this new trend that apparently people who snore are loving right now. I thought they were messing with me, but apparently it's a thing. There is such a thing for snorers called mouth tape. And you basically take this black piece of, looks like masking tape, and you put it on your mouth, and it looks like you're about to get mugged or they're going to hold you ransom for something. And it forces you to breathe through your nose, and it obviously doesn't allow your mouth to open. So the canal there doesn't allow the snoring to happen. And people say they love it. It doesn't affect them at all. They don't snore. It's saving couples and the whole deal. So I want to get you a bunch, honey. I want to get you some.
2: How did I know where this was going?
1: You've been a little bit better, but when you're really tired, it comes.
3: What if you?
1: It comes. And it's cute, but just, you know, the shoving and stuff. Are you down to try the mouth tape?
2: I would like to do it. Can I offer you this? I'll do it at night to appease you if we do yours all day.
1: What do you mean all day? Oh, just keep it.
2: Just so you shut up.
1: See. Okay. How are we going to pay the bills?
4: More Mario Lopez next.
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22: From the Waring Sturgis Ford Weather Center, I'm meteorologist Ember Sky. A chance of evening showers and thunderstorms, then clearing overnight with lows near 55. Friday turns mostly sunny and warmer, reaching 86. A slight chance of storms returns Friday night. Saturday climbs near 93.
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1: Hey, you're on with Mario and Courtney Lopez. Listen, bad news if you got a messy car, it could affect your love life. According to a new survey, nearly three quarters of dating Americans believe the way someone takes care of their car reflects how well they take care of themselves. Most think a clean, well-kept car suggests someone has their life more put together. Half of singles admit to judging others based on the way their car looks inside. And one in four have actually cut a date short because their date's car was messy. I mean, the biggest icks are trash on the floor, lingering bad odors, leftover food or drinks, cigarette smells, and crumbs in the seat.
0: Anything lingering is bad.
1: I say, you know, your house can get messy because you're busy or whatnot. You don't have time to pick up, but then you do pick up. Mike, I'm in my car so much that I need it to be organized and clean, even with three kids.
0: Yeah. And as long as you just don't leave stuff in your car.
1: No.
0: Take it with you as soon as you get out, you're good.
1: Every day.
0: Yes.
1: Just take it out and you're fine. When I do see cars drive by that are, I'm disgusted.
0: Sometimes I see cars in LA drive by and there's so much stuff in the car. It's like stacked on the dashboard.
1: Yeah, it's gross.
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18: From the Waring Sturgis Ford Weather Center, I'm meteorologist Ember Sky. A chance of evening showers and thunderstorms, then clearing overnight with lows near 55. Friday turns mostly sunny and warmer, reaching 86. A slight chance of storms returns Friday night. Saturday climbs near 93.
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0: Yo, I'm Mario Courtney Lopez. Back to the music before you know. But first, it's no secret. We love dogs around here. We've got three. Frasier's got a few. And obviously, having a dog can be incredibly rewarding. But it can also tend to take over your life. A new survey found that the average dog parent makes 27 decisions every month based on their pet. Wait, what?
1: That's all?
2: Yes, you would not know. Then there's another category. Yeah,
0: I pet the dogs every time I see them.
2: Where's their vet? What food do they eat? Do you know anything about them?
0: That's why.
2: Right.
0: You.
2: So I have 27 times three because we have three.
0: Wow.
2: Then there's another category of pet parents called the dinkwads, which is you. Those are the people with double income, no kids.
1: Well, he's got kids.
2: They basically consider their dogs to be their children and spend over $125 a year on dog toys and treats and even more on personalized gear for them, like engraved toys and monogram blankets.
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Oh, man, that still gets a lot of play, both in bars and on the radio. Fun fact, Love Shack was almost left off the album. Keith Strickland, who had taken over guitar duties after Ricky Wilson's passing, initially felt the song wasn't ready to be released. However, Kate Pearson and Fred Schneider believed in its potential, and it was ultimately included. Good for them. It went on to become one of the band's biggest hits and pretty much a pop culture phenomenon. 93.9 The Mix.

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2: 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Or better yet, go to Times Square, take a picture of me with a Kodak. 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I just want y'all to know that.

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1: Happy Throwback Thursday. You're all Mario Courtney Lopez, dusting off the time machine for a musical journey into our past for our throwback soundtrack. Going back to this week in 2002, that's when Ashanti was singing about feeling foolish.

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14: From the Waring Sturgis Ford Weather Center, I'm meteorologist Ember Sky. A chance of evening showers and thunderstorms, then clearing overnight with lows near 55. Friday turns mostly sunny and warmer, reaching 86. A slight chance of storms returns Friday night. Saturday climbs near 93.
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0: Yo, I'm Mario Lopez. Music rolls on, but thought this was pretty interesting. If you're someone who gets pretty wild nightmares, could be worth looking at whether you're loading up on cheese or dairy before you hit the pillow. New study found that folks who have a tough time with dairy, especially if you're lactose intolerant, also tend to have more intense, sometimes downright creepy dreams. The gut issues mess with your sleep and can stir up vivid, unsettling dreams. I haven't had a vivid dream in a while, but...
1: You don't dream a lot, right?
0: I don't. But boy, when I do, they're pretty intense. They make absolutely no sense. And it's never like the beginning of a story. It's always like in the middle of the action. Like you're coming in at the middle of the movie.
1: Yeah.
0: When everything's already established.
1: So you're kind of like lost already.
0: Yes. And there's something going on.
1: And you're trying to figure it out.
0: Yes. It's the craziest.
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0: Of Courtney, any hint about what we're going to learn today, honey?
1: Well, the hint is it's a quick way to cool yourself down as the temperatures rise.
0: Ooh, that's important. All right, a few more songs. We're going to come back with Cordo's Corner.
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1: Omar and Courtney Lopez making a quick stop into Cordo's Corner for today's life hack. What you got, Cordo?
2: I guess I have no choice but to embrace.
1: You had Cordo's Corner and you have Cordo's Court. The both just, the people want it.
2: Why can't it just be Court's Court?
1: Court's Court, that's true. That's true. But because you committed to Cordo, as you were.
2: Okay, here I am. Well, here's a handy dandy trick that can help you quickly cool your body when the heat gets to the best of you. I do this when Mario walks near me because I just start to get hot.
1: Well, because I'm like a furnace. Well,
2: literally and figuratively. You'll cool down faster if you place something cold to your pulse points. These pulse points are your body's cooling spots, and they're a little like built-in air conditioners. You know, they include the major artery in your neck, which is your jugular vein. 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Mm-hmm. Yes, call me Dr. Cordo. And the side of your head above your temple is another one, and the thumb side of your wrist is also a pressure point.
1: Yes. Put some ice cubes in all those places. It'll cool you down real quick.
3: And look at this. We just birthed a new segment, Dr. Cordo.
1: Dr. Cordo. Sounds like a spinoff.
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20: From the Waring Sturgis Ford Weather Center, I'm meteorologist Ember Sky. A chance of evening showers and thunderstorms, then clearing overnight with lows near 55. Friday turns mostly sunny and warmer, reaching 86. A slight chance of storms returns Friday night. Saturday climbs near 93.
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0: Y'all, Mario Courtney Lopez, time to choose your side, Team Mario or Team Cordo, because we are just a few songs away from a pop culture pop quiz. What's the theme?
1: Well, we're going to celebrate Summerween, which is people who celebrate Halloween in the middle of summer.
2: Oops.
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0: 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All right, back to battle it out in 10. 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
1: All right, time for today's Pop Culture Pop Quiz. Mario Courtney Lopez here. Today it is Summerween. It's the theme. Trying to guess strange and irrational phobias. Ooh, there's a lot of them out there, so let's get our hands on the buzzers.
2: All right, here we go. What is arachibutyrophobia? Mario.
1: Oh, arachibutyrophobia is the fear of looking at your glass being empty when there's an alcoholic beverage in it.
2: Incorrect.
1: That was pretty good, though, right?
2: I mean, it was a great... You're very confident.
1: Yes.
3: That's called an alcoholic phobia.
2: Courtney, do you know what arachibutyrophobia is?
3: Arachibutyrophobia is Tyra Banks, Tyra, that's where Tyra comes from, coming out and saying boo, and you're afraid.
2: That's incorrect.
1: Okay, can I have a serious guess now? It won't count.
2: Sure.
1: Let me just give a serious guess.
2: I'll let it count if you get it.
1: I think it has to do with fear of spiders.
3: Arachnophobia.
1: Biting you.
2: Incorrect.
1: What is it?
2: It's a fear of peanut butter sticking to the roof of your mouth.
1: Ooh.
2: There are people who are actually afraid of peanut butter sticking to the roof of their mouth.
1: I mean, I don't enjoy it. I don't know if I'd say I'm afraid of it.
2: Apparently, okay. People are deathly afraid of it.
3: These are real?
2: These are all real. All right, here we go. Hands on buzzers. I feel like this is going to be a 0-0 game at the end, but here we go.
3: Don't underestimate me.
2: What is phobophobia? That was barely Courtney.
3: A fear of having a fear.
2: A fear of having a phobia, yes. That is correct. You just...
1: So
2: 1-0.
1: That was pretty good.
3: So
1: you know what? For the record, I think I buzzed in before her. But
2: she split second before.
3: I'm just going to... Don't underestimate.
2: Were you going to get it?
1: You know what? Probably not. For the record.
3: What would you have said? Curious.
2: Yeah, what would
1: fear
2: your guess
1: phobia?
2: No, it was phobophobia.
1: Phobophobia.
2: Yeah.
1: Is when you're scared of scary hobos. That's why you call them phobos.
2: See, actually, that would be a good guess, but incorrect.
3: That would be a good guess.
2: It was a fear of having a phobia. So okay. Courtney's leading 1-0. We're going to take a break, come back, and do another.
3: It said it right in the title.
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21: From the Waring Sturgis Ford Weather Center, I'm meteorologist Ember Sky. A chance of evening showers and thunderstorms, then clearing overnight with lows near 55. Friday turns mostly sunny and warmer, reaching 86. A slight chance of storms returns Friday night. Saturday climbs near 93.
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0: Round two of today's Summerween pop quiz. You're on with Mario and Courtney Lopez trying to guess strange and irrational phobias. These are actually real fears. The score is 1-0. Cordo in the lead. Let's get our hands on the buzzers.
1: What is a blutophobia? Courtney, she was just ready to hit it no matter what.
2: Blutophobia.
1: A blutophobia.
2: Bluto is Pluto's brother. And it's the space. It's the sky. It's a planet. It's the fear of planets.
1: The fear of planets is incorrect. Mario, do you know what a blutophobia is?
0: A blutophobia is when there's too much blue in the room and it overwhelms you. So you have a phobia against the color blue being dominant.
1: That is incorrect. It's the fear of bathing and cleaning. I think you have this for the bottom of your feet.
0: Bathing and cleaning. I do not have this.
2: Which, by the way, every morning and night when I take a shower and I wash
1: the bottom
2: of my
1: feet, I think about him not doing it. Every time.
0: I'm the cleanest individual you know. Take that to the bank.
1: It's not the bottom of your feet. It's still 1-0.
0: Let's compare it. Let's take pictures of the bottom of our feet.
1: Play some music. Come back and do another.
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0: Y'all, Mario Courtney Lopez in the middle of Summerween themed pop quiz, probably our toughest quiz yet, trying to guess strange and irrational fears. Score is still 1-0. Cordo's in the lead. All right, what's the next one?
1: What is siderophobia? Courtney.
2: Siderophobia is the fear of sitting for too long.
1: That is incorrect.
3: Siderophobia is the fear of having a really fine babysitter and your wife getting upset and thinking you have an affair.
1: I believe that's
3: a siderophobia.
2: That's babysitterophobia.
1: Yeah, exactly.
2: Hot babysitterophobia.
1: This is actually a fear of stars. Like
3: stars in the sky.
1: Like they're pretty far away, wow. But apparently that's a real fear.
0: Those people don't need to be let out of their house.
1: It's 1-0. We're going to play some music, come back and wrap this up.
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1: Alvaro Courtney Lopez, final round of today's Phobias Pop Quiz, trying to guess strange and irrational fears. Score still 1-0. All right, let's wrap it up.
2: Here we go. What is arrhythmophobia, Courtney?
3: The fear of having no rhythm, being a white person.
2: Is incorrect. And also pretty racist.
1: Arrhythmophobia is the fear of basic arithmetic. I think I suffer from arrhythmophobia.
2: You know what? I'm actually going to give it to you because it's the fear of numbers.
4: Oh, that's it. I got it.
2: It's pretty
4: one
2: close.
4: 1-1. That's pretty good.
2: It's pretty
4: I got
2: close.
4: It.
2: It's close. So I'll give you that. The fear of
1: it's
2: numbers.
1: A tie. We got a tie, kid.
2: 1-1. All right, next one. What is octophobia? Mario.
1: Octophobia is the fear of the number 8 and all things having to do with 8.
2: That is correct.
4: Yes, baby.
2: How do you know all the number things?
4: Coming back. Coming back.
2: 2-1. All right. Here we go. What is omphalophobia?
1: Omphalophobia.
2: Omphalophobia.
1: Omphalophobia is the fear.
2: Wait till you've been called on, sir. Mr. Lopez.
1: Omphalophobia is the fear of being found guilty when you're innocent because you're not fallible.
2: That is incorrect.
1: Ooh, I thought that was
2: incorrect. Courtney.
3: Omphalophobia.
2: Omphalophobia
3: is the phobia of being unfound.
2: Are you done?
3: Yes.
2: No, it is the fear of belly buttons. The
4: Come
2: fear
4: on.
2: Of belly buttons. All right, one left. This
4: That's
2: one's
4: hilarious.
2: Worth 1,000,000 points. Anyone's game. Here we go. What is somniphobia?
1: What is it?
2: Somniphobia.
1: Oh, I know it.
2: Courtney.
3: When you cannot wake up, when you just sleep and sleep and sleep.
2: That is incorrect.
1: Insomniphobia is the fear of going to sleep.
2: It is the fear of sleep.
4: Oh, I won again! I got that one.
2: Wow.
4: That was good.
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4: From the Waring Sturgis Ford Weather Center, I'm meteorologist Ember Sky. A chance of evening showers and thunderstorms, then clearing overnight with lows near 55. Friday turns mostly sunny and warmer, reaching 86. A slight chance of storms returns Friday night. Saturday climbs near 93.
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0: At All Mario on Facebook and X, at All Mario Lopez on IG, Mario and Courtney Lopez here. Love hearing from your questions, comments, whatever you got. A few more songs. I'm going to dive into our mentions to see what's on your mind, so don't move.
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1: Y'all, Mario, Courtney Lopez, time to dig into our mentions and see what you guys are talking about out there on social. Don't forget, you can always hit us up on X, add on with Mario, or on IG, add on Mario Lopez with all your questions or comment. Love hearing from you. What you got for us today, honey?
2: So this is from at Comic Art Master 1. And they said, Mario, tell me you're going to take up Dana White on his offer to fight in the UFC. I used to see you at Gio's gym in Burbank back in the day, and you're a beast. Would love to see you compete. No one can beat Bayside's elite.
1: Nah. Comic Art Master 1. Thank you, my man. Yeah, that's old school Gio's gym back in the day. So Dana White is doing something really cool. He's doing UFC BJJ, which is Brazilian Jiu-Jitsu, and it's sort of a new league, and it's got a little show component. And he put out there in an interview recently that he'd love to have some celebs compete, and he named specifically Mark Zuckerberg, Tom Hardy, and myself.
3: No, this whole thing about you fighting Tom Hardy has been around for a while.
1: Yeah, people really want to see that because we're around the same size. And I love me some Tom Hardy.
3: Yeah.
2: Yeah,
3: we
2: just finished not like a me.
3: It's not like you hate each other.
1: No, it's really because he also has competed before in the UK, and we both train, take it serious, and he's, you know, like a tough guy. And I love the guy. I can't say enough things about him. I've been a huge fan of him as an actor.
3: Would you let him win?
1: No, absolutely not.
3: you don't love him that much.
1: We just finished Mobland, but it would be an honor to step on the mat with him.
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25: From the Waring Sturgis Ford Weather Center, I'm meteorologist Ember Sky. A chance of evening showers and thunderstorms, then clearing overnight with lows near 55. Friday turns mostly sunny and warmer, reaching 86. A slight chance of storms returns Friday night. Saturday climbs near 93.
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11: 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You regulate any stealing of his property. 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
1: Yo, I'm Mario Courtney Lopez, and my wife has been fired up all day about a text she got this morning. Oh, really? What did you get?
2: So, I get a text that says, Courtney, we understand that unforeseen circumstances may occasionally prevent you from keeping your scheduled appointments. However, we kindly request that you provide us with at least 24 hours notice if you need to cancel or reschedule. If you aren't able to do so, please be aware there's a $35 fee. Thank you for your cooperation and understanding. I'm like, okay, I love this place where I go. I'm not going to mention where. And I wrote back, I had an appointment today. I don't recall making one, knowing very well I did not have one because I make it like I don't make them in advance like that. I make it, okay, do you have anything tomorrow or do you have anything? And she writes back, this is only a friendly reminder for the future. Sorry for the misunderstanding.
1: Sounded like a threat.
2: It sounded like you're scolding me.
1: Yes.
2: Because I had an appointment today that I didn't show up for, but yet I didn't have an appointment. But you're just sending this to me? Like, I'm very, very confused.
1: I think, you know what? I actually appreciate it. I'm going to tell you why. Because they're telling you, hey, look, if you cancel again, we're going to have to charge you.
2: That's but I haven't
3: but
2: canceled.
3: She didn't cancel because she didn't have an appointment.
1: Oh,
3: she
1: I
3: got a
1: you,
3: reminder
1: oh,
3: about
1: I got
3: something that never
1: then.
3: Existed.
1: Oh, I got
2: no,
1: confused.
2: I didn't have an appointment, and I didn't cancel an appointment.
3: But they're threatening to charge her for a future cancellation if
1: oh,
3: she cancels again.
1: Oh, okay.
2: But well, they said that to me like I just didn't show up today.
1: Got it. I understand now. Okay, assuming you did have an appointment, I thought that's a good
2: heads up. No, that's fine.
1: Yeah, that you didn't. Oh, then might be another Courtney there. Who knows?
3: And by the way, if it's
1: or
3: a
1: another
3: reminder,
1: Lopez.
3: Maybe change the language for the reminder so that it's not the threat of we're going to charge you.
4: 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More Mario Lopez on the way.
1: Professional wrestling fans, the road to Slammiversary is on. 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
16: From the Waring Sturgis Ford Weather Center, I'm meteorologist Ember Sky. A chance of evening showers and thunderstorms, then clearing overnight with lows near 55. Friday turns mostly sunny and warmer, reaching 86. A slight chance of storms returns Friday night. Saturday climbs near 93.
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9: From the Waring Sturgis Ford Weather Center, I'm meteorologist Ember Sky. A chance of evening showers and thunderstorms, then clearing overnight with lows near 55. Friday turns mostly sunny and warmer, reaching 86. A slight chance of storms returns Friday night. Saturday climbs near 93.
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13: From the Waring Sturgis Ford Weather Center, I'm meteorologist Ember Sky. A chance of evening showers and thunderstorms, then clearing overnight with lows near 55. Friday turns mostly sunny and warmer, reaching 86. A slight chance of storms returns Friday night. Saturday climbs near 93.
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5: From the Waring Sturgis Ford Weather Center, I'm meteorologist Ember Sky. Overnight, a chance of showers and thunderstorms with lows near 55. Later today, mostly sunny and warming to 86. Friday night brings a slight chance of storms and windy conditions. Saturday reaches 93.
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5: From the Waring Sturgis Ford Weather Center, I'm meteorologist Ember Sky. Overnight, a chance of showers and thunderstorms with lows near 55. Later today, mostly sunny and warming to 86. Friday night brings a slight chance of storms and windy conditions. Saturday reaches 93.
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9: From the Waring Sturgis Ford Weather Center, I'm meteorologist Ember Sky. Overnight, a chance of showers and thunderstorms with lows near 55. Later today, mostly sunny and warming to 86. Friday night brings a slight chance of storms and windy conditions. Saturday reaches 93.
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4: From the Waring Sturgis Ford Weather Center, I'm meteorologist Ember Sky. Overnight, a chance of showers and thunderstorms with lows near 55. Later today, mostly sunny and warming to 86. Friday night brings a slight chance of storms and windy conditions. Saturday reaches 93.
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7: From the Waring Sturgis Ford Weather Center, I'm meteorologist Ember Sky. Overnight, a chance of showers and thunderstorms with lows near 55. Later today, mostly sunny and warming to 86. Friday night brings a slight chance of storms and windy conditions. Saturday reaches 93.
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Get a look at Mel appeared on me. 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
2: I have 5 kids, and they have all gone through the public school system here in Rapid City, and I am so proud of them. 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
6: From the Waring Sturgis Ford Weather Center, I'm meteorologist Ember Sky. Overnight, a chance of showers and thunderstorms with lows near 55. Later today, mostly sunny and warming to 86. Friday night brings a slight chance of storms and windy conditions. Saturday reaches 93.

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4: From the Waring Sturgis Ford Weather Center, I'm meteorologist Ember Sky. Overnight, a chance of showers and thunderstorms with lows near 55. Later today, mostly sunny and warming to 86. Friday night brings a slight chance of storms and windy conditions. Saturday reaches 93.
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5: From the Waring Sturgis Ford Weather Center, I'm meteorologist Ember Sky. Overnight, a chance of showers and thunderstorms with lows near 55. Later today, mostly sunny and warming to 86. Friday night brings a slight chance of storms and windy conditions. Saturday reaches 93.

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5: From the Waring Sturgis Ford Weather Center, I'm meteorologist Ember Sky. Overnight, a chance of showers and thunderstorms with lows near 55. Later today, mostly sunny and warming to 86. Friday night brings a slight chance of storms and windy conditions. Saturday reaches 93.
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4: From the Waring Sturgis Ford Weather Center, I'm meteorologist Ember Sky. Overnight, a chance of showers and thunderstorms with lows near 55. Later today, mostly sunny and warming to 86. Friday night brings a slight chance of storms and windy conditions. Saturday reaches 93.
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17: From the Waring Sturgis Ford Weather Center, I'm meteorologist Ember Sky. Overnight, a chance of showers and thunderstorms with lows near 55. Later today, mostly sunny and warming to 86. Friday night brings a slight chance of storms and windy conditions. Saturday reaches 93.
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7: From the Waring Sturgis Ford Weather Center, I'm meteorologist Ember Sky. Overnight, a chance of showers and thunderstorms with lows near 55. Later today, mostly sunny and warming to 86. Friday night brings a slight chance of storms and windy conditions. Saturday reaches 93.
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0: Bill Boothang, Paul Russell on the mix with the Roadhouse. Good morning, Zachy Moon.
1: Good morning, Amy. Welcome back.
0: And good morning, Black Hills.
1: Good morning, Black Hills.
0: The beautiful Black Hills.
1: Yeah, I love this place.
0: It's such a beautiful day.
1: Yes, it is. Yes, it is. Happy Friday.
0: Yes.
1: It's funny you come back on the last day before the weekend, but I mean, I get it. I got it.
0: Yeah.
1: I appreciate
0: it's
1: you.
0: It's a long week.
1: Because someone else is gone today. That's...
0: Yep.
1: Brandon.
0: Oh, yeah. Brandon's not here. Just noticed that. Where's he at?
1: He's playing shows again.
0: Yeah. I know. I was listening a little bit yesterday, and I noticed he sounds like he's either really tired or he's been singing a lot.
1: I think he's been singing a lot.
0: Yeah,
1: I think he's been singing a lot, and like doesn't have that downtime because he's usually out of town. Mm-hmm. He's playing a lot of local shows.
0: Yeah,
1: wild stuff.
0: During the rally, he gets really raspy. And that's what he sounds like.
1: Oh.
0: Like he's been singing every day.
1: I was there last year with you guys, but I was still part time.

0: time-ish, so, like, I maybe just didn't notice. I don't know, because I had to get back here and bartend, but, yeah.
1: He starts sounding like Batman or Tone Loke.
2: I'm Batman.
1: I am United States married.
0: Amy's United States married, everybody!
1: Yes, Amy Rose Boschker.
0: Boschker, I like that
1: it's
0: name.
1: It's official. I got my military ID and everything.
0: You go, oh, duh, that's sick.
1: I know, yeah, we just jumped on it and got it all done.
0: Okay, cool.
1: I feel different.
0: You look different.
1: Do I?
0: No. You look great.
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9: 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Do they keep you updated on what they're doing?
10: 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You are informed throughout the entire process. You also have an idea in the beginning. 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
9: And they're always friendly. They always treat you with respect.
10: Oh, beyond measure. We actually look forward to going there because they are just totally, they're professional, courteous, fun. 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I recommend them wholeheartedly.
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1: Okay, well, we skipped over this, but it is Beautician's Day, Amy.
0: It is Beautician's Day.
1: Beauticians, and I feel like you work with some beauticians, don't you?
0: Shout out to Lori at Mystique Edge.
1: Boom! I knew you did.
0: She's also my neighbor. She's awesome.
1: Oh, cool. Do you guys ever have like little barbecues or hang
0: no,
1: out?
0: No, we don't.
1: Interesting. I mean, she's a busy lady. You're a busy lady. You got stuff going on.
0: Exactly.
1: And when you're home, you probably want to be home with your mans and your fams. Well, I just want to talk a little bit about beauty routines.
0: Okay.
1: Do you have a beauty routine?
0: Kind of, yeah, but it's like nothing.
1: Yeah, neither is mine.
0: You know how people do those makeup tutorials?
1: Yes, I do.
0: And they take like an hour to do their makeup. I seriously take 5 minutes, if that. Maybe not even 5 minutes.
1: Yeah, well, that's good because you look great all the time.
0: I kind of want to do one of those videos and people would be like, she's done. You know?
1: Well, that's funny. You must just have like a naturally clean complexion and all that stuff. I don't know because you can't. You look great.
0: Throw some foundation on, sprinkle some bronzer, blush, eyeliner, done.
1: Oh, yeah. Well, good for you and good for your jeans because you always look good. And I've noticed that even when you're like, oh, I didn't put on makeup today, I can't tell the difference. it's not a bad thing.
0: Well,
1: it's not like
0: some of it's like permanent makeup. I have the eyeliner.
1: Oh, okay.
0: I have the eyebrows.
1: This is part of a routine.
0: Fake
1: okay.
0: eyelashes. And I had the blushing done on my lips. So.
1: Ooh. Oh, really?
0: I don't really have to put makeup on.
1: There you go. You're set. You're pre-makeuped. I love that. My beauty routine, I moisturize after I get out of the shower and before I go to bed.
0: That's it?
1: That's about it.
0: Well, you got good jeans too, Zachy.
1: Hey, thank you for saying that.
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4: From the Waring Sturgis Ford Weather Center, I'm meteorologist Ember Sky. Mostly sunny this morning with temperatures climbing toward 85. Tonight brings a chance of rain and thunderstorms with lows near 64. Saturday turns hot and sunny, reaching the mid-90s by afternoon.

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1: 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I listen most when I'm driving. It makes me happy.
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0: It's Jax, Victoria's Secret, 93.9 The Mix, and The Roadhouse. I'm sure you're a fan of Sesame Street, or you were back in the day as a kid.
1: I really was, yes.
0: Who was your favorite character?
1: My favorite character was Oscar the Grouch.
0: Oh, yeah, he's funny.
1: Yeah, I always had like a warm place in my heart for him because it's just like, it's called Sesame Street. All these other characters have their homes and their lives, and he's just like a homeless guy in a trash can. But he was like, you know, no wonder he was grouchy.
0: Grouchy people are so entertaining, too.
1: They can be, yes. If it is their if it's their being and it's just naturally who they are and that's you accept them as that, I love a grouchy person.
0: Well, Sesame Street's doing something different.
1: Are they?
0: They are releasing a 7-track album called Parody Party.
1: Whoa.
0: They're making a parody album. It has 3 previously released songs, which I didn't know, and 4 new ones that put a kid-friendly spin on popular hits. Cookie Monster. Did you like Cookie Monster?
1: I loved Cookie Monster, too.
0: He has a song called Take a Bite. It's out now, and it's a take on Bruno Mars. I Just Might. You know that song?
1: Let's hear it.
0: I have a little clip here. Oh, Cookie Monster's playing the drum and playing the guitar and singing. I listened to this morning and it was stuck in my head.
2: That this smell's got me so hungry.
0: I'm so dumb.
1: I know, but I surprisingly like love this. I love this.
0: I know. I just love Muppets, you know?
1: Yeah, no.
0: There's
1: and
0: something
1: it's,
0: about them. They're so funny.
1: I'm not a big parody guy. Shout out, Weird Al's pretty good at it. He was just here.
0: I know.
1: But Cookie Monster's killing it.
0: The other new songs are Where's My Lovey, inspired by Ray's Where's My Husband.
1: Okay.
0: Got to Go, which is a potty training song in the style of Chapel Roan's Hot to Go.
1: Oh.
0: I can't wait to hear that one.
1: Okay.
0: And For the Gold, inspired by K-pop Demon Hunters hit Golden.
1: Oh.
0: They have one coming out for that.
1: Ooh, this
0: as well.
1: Is a jam though.
0: Yeah.
1: All right, everybody, stay tuned for this Sesame Street parody album.
0: It's Parody Party. Comes out

0: Gigabyte.
1: We are united.
0: We love you and we welcome you.
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21: Good morning from the Home Slice News Center. Federal prosecutors say four major drug trafficking organizations responsible for bringing meth and fentanyl into South Dakota have been dismantled, resulting in charges against 63 defendants. U.S. Attorney Ron Parsons announced the results Thursday, calling the prosecutions a coordinated effort involving federal, state, local, and tribal law enforcement agencies. Authorities estimate the organizations trafficked more than 1,000 pounds of meth and tens of thousands of fentanyl pills into communities like Rapid City. Governor Larry Rodin announced Thursday that President Donald Trump will attend the America 250 Mount Rushmore fireworks celebration. Senator Mike Rounds says he'll be there as well. The celebration will be held July 3rd in partnership with the Department of the Interior and the National Park Service. Tickets are required for attendance at the event, and they were distributed through a public lottery, which ended back on April 12th. From the Home Slice News Center, I'm Gary Matthews reporting.

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0: 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Guess what, Zachy? We're going to Florida.
1: I am Florida man.
2: And I'm Florida woman.
0: Yeehaw! Federal authorities arrested a 77-year-old man in Florida's famous retirement community. Guess what he was doing?
3: What was he doing?
0: He was selling erectile dysfunction pills without prescriptions.
3: Oh, I didn't even know you had to have a prescription for that.
0: Yes, you do.
3: That's interesting. Okay. Well, I don't buy them. So.
0: Investigators say he obtained more than $1,800 worth of ED medication and planned to distribute it throughout the villages, is what this place is called.
3: This guy's
0: the
3: just
0: villages.
3: Trying to help out his boys, all right?
0: And it isn't just any retirement community. It's home to nearly 80,000 full-time residents, many of whom get around by golf cart.
3: This is a retirement city.
0: Yeah. They're driving and Viagra-ing at the same time.
3: Oh, man, under the influence. Oh.
0: So what if this guy's, like, selling to all of these people? They're just driving around like this.
3: They are. They're driving around pitching tents. It's a community.
0: This community is also famous because it became the subject of a 2020 documentary. It's called Some Kind of Heaven.
3: That is the best title I've ever heard.
0: He's pleaded not guilty and, if convicted, could face up to 1 year in federal prison and a $10,000 fine.
3: Holy cow. So you said 80,000 people in this retirement community?
0: Yeah.
3: That's like Rapid City.
0: Yeah.
3: Of just people that are retired and taking Viagra all day.
0: Yeah, and driving around in golf carts.
3: He only had 1,500 pills, though. That's not enough to cover the whole community. That's not. Oh, he's only hooking up the boys.
0: Some kind of heaven, Zachy.
3: Some kind of heaven.
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13: From the Waring Sturgis Ford Weather Center, I'm meteorologist Ember Sky. Mostly sunny this morning with temperatures climbing toward 85. Tonight brings a chance of rain and thunderstorms with lows near 64. Saturday turns hot and sunny, reaching the mid-90s by afternoon.

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1: From the Rapid City Post, this is the Daily Slice for Friday, June 26th of 2026. I'm Amy Rose, and here

0: announced Thursday that President Donald Trump will attend the America 250 Mount Rushmore fireworks celebration. South Dakota Senator Mike Rounds also announced that he will be in attendance as well. The fireworks celebration will be held on July 3rd in partnership with the U.S. Department of Interior and the National Park Service. Governor Rodin and DOI Secretary Doug Burgum previously signed a memorandum of agreement to move forward with planning for the fireworks celebration. Tickets are required for attendance at the event, and they were distributed through a public lottery, which ended on April 12th. And drought conditions remained largely unchanged across western South Dakota. Here's Gary Matthews with more.
1: There was little change in this week's U.S. Drought Monitor, despite reports of rain in parts of western South Dakota. Most of Lawrence County, western Pennington and Custer County, and the majority of Fall River County remain in extreme drought. Southwestern Meade County remains in severe drought, with the rest of southern Meade County listed in moderate drought, and central Pennington is in severe drought, along with the remainder of Custer County. Rapid City police arrested a teenager following an incident that occurred Wednesday night. Police say 18-year-old Jacina Left-Hand Bowl of Rapid City was arrested on several charges after being located in an apartment. Left-Hand Bowl initially fled police after they made contact with her in a parking lot. Police say she was seen tossing a bag out of the window of the vehicle she was in before leaving the parking lot off-road and abandoning it behind an apartment building. The bag contained meth and associated paraphernalia. Witnesses helped police locate her a short time later.
0: And now for national and international news, here's Zachary Conger.
2: Good morning. Native American tribes are marking the 150th anniversary of the Battle of Greasy Grass. Known to many as the Battle of Little Bighorn, it's an iconic symbol of resistance and resilience. Tribes came together that sweltering day in June 1876 to defeat Lieutenant Colonel George Armstrong Custer and more than 200 of his troops, demonstrating strength and unity in the face of westward expansion. While Custer has long captured public imagination as a flamboyant officer and controversial commander, the battle carries deep meaning for Native Americans. They'll be marking the victory with songs, dances, horse races, and a reenactment of the famous battle. In other news, a top official at the National Park Service says a liner along the bottom of the Lincoln Memorial Reflecting Pool was cut with a sharp knife or razor this month, causing damage to the foam sealant installed as part of a $16 million rehabilitation project. The Park Service reported the June 9th incident to U.S. Park Police. Frank Lands, Deputy Director of Operations for the Park Service, said about 70 fence post tops also were thrown into the pool. Lands made the statement in a court document filed late Wednesday as part of a lawsuit filed by a nonprofit organization to halt the administration's work on the project.
0: And finally, the Drug Enforcement Administration has asked the U.S. Justice Department's Inspector General to investigate allegations that DEA agents allowed hundreds of thousands of fentanyl pills to reach New Mexico communities while pursuing larger criminal cases between 2023 and 2025. The request follows an Associated Press investigation citing current and former agents and government records. DEA Administrator Terry Cole said the review is needed because of public attention and questions about the agency's decisions and oversight. The request came one day after New Mexico Governor Michelle Grisham asked the state attorney general to examine whether the agency's actions violated state law. That's it, your daily slice for Friday, June 26th of 2026. If you'd like to sponsor the Daily Slice, please contact us at news@rapidcitypost.com. 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Hosted by Amy Rose with Gary Matthews and Zachary Conger. Meteorologist Denver Sky. Executive producer Mark Houston. Engineered by Chris Jaquez. I'm Amy Rose. Have a great weekend.
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0: Okay, it's Love It or Leave It. Brandon is supposed to be up this week, but I'm taking his spot.
1: Well, thank you.
0: Yeah. So I chose Tyson Lehman, the song Who I Am With You. Or no, it's called Who I Am.
1: Okay.
0: I came across him on TikTok a while back.
1: Okay.
0: And just fell in love with his voice. I can't think of what the guy's name is, but he has a TikTok where he has a barber chair and people sit in it and they sing. And he's become well known for doing this.
1: A lot of people
0: have become famous from sitting in that barber chair singing.
1: Okay, what?
0: And I'm not sure if this is how he made it, but this is how I found it.
1: Let's go.
0: This is Tyson Lehman, Who I Am.

0: Tyson Lehman, who I am. And that was a live acoustic version,
1: too. That was
0: too.
1: Really good. Yeah.
0: He's so talented.
1: Okay.
0: All right. Let us know. Text in. Do you love it or do you want to leave it?
2: Do you love it or leave it? Text 348-9390.
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7: Heary, heary. The time is now. 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
10: 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At 6 p.m., Rapid City's own Rowan Grace performs live at Thirsty's Burgers and Beer. The former top 10 finalist from NBC's The Voice returns home for an evening of great music, burgers, and cold drinks. At 7 p.m., AB's hosts its farewell show as the longtime local gathering place closes its doors. Fueled by Spite, Good Fire, Wicked Six, and The Fatal Few will help send the venue off with one final night of music and community. 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At 10 a.m., Grit 44 hosts an obstacle course fundraiser benefiting Wavy. Participants are encouraged to bring donations or supplies to support the local women's shelter while enjoying a fun community event. 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
1: So over the last, year now, we've been following Taylor Swift and Travis Kelce's wedding and what's going to happen with them. Originally, they were doing some Rhode Island thing, blah, blah, blah. Then we found out, no, Madison Square Garden, but it's like a secret. It's
0: How can you keep it a secret?
1: A very unsecret secret. Yeah, it's hardly a secret. But we do have some more information coming.
0: Oh my goodness.
1: From the streets. I guess City Hall confirmed that a permit application was filed to close off surrounding streets around Madison Square Garden from July 2nd to July 4th. Now, that could just have something to do with the 4th of July. But there will be a public tent set up outside the venue that will hold about 500 to 1,000 attendees. Interesting. Also, since the wedding is speculated for next Friday, July 3rd, a source says Kansas City Chiefs players have reservations at the Marriott in Midtown around the wedding date, too. So, if you ask me, all signs point to Travis and Taylor getting married this next Friday.
0: This next Friday, yes. Man, it
1: a
0: snuck
1: week
0: up
1: from
0: on
1: today,
0: us.
1: Dude.
0: We were talking about July, this happening in July, but I didn't realize July was next.
1: So Brandon and I were talking about that, too. It's already July.
0: I mean,
1: close enough, but it's July next week.
0: I know. America's turning 250.
1: 250 years, boy.
0: How is this? Wow. It snuck up.
1: Really fast. Time is just traveling at a speed that I don't know if I'm comfortable with anymore.
0: And that means we're aging.
1: Yeah.
0: At this speed.
1: I'm getting older. Faster and faster.
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3: 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Just tune that out. And tune us in.
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12: From the Waring Sturgis Ford Weather Center, I'm meteorologist Ember Sky. Mostly sunny this morning with temperatures climbing toward 85. Tonight brings a chance of rain and thunderstorms with lows near 64. Saturday turns hot and sunny, reaching the mid-90s by afternoon.

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1: For years, Zachy, we've been told that sitting too much is bad for you.
2: Yes.
1: And we're just talking about how we're aging quickly. And it's because, apparently, we're not sitting enough.
2: We're not sitting enough?
1: We're not sitting enough.
2: We need to be relaxing more.
1: Yes.
2: Okay.
1: Okay, so researchers did some research again. They followed more than 41,000 adults in China for nearly 12 years and found the lowest risk of death was among people who sat about 4 hours a day. Surprisingly, those who sat less than 2 hours daily had a higher risk.
2: Oh, a higher risk of death for sitting
1: yes.
2: less than 2 hours? That seems like a long time to sit, man.
1: There is a catch. There is a catch.
2: Okay.
1: More than 60,000, more than 60% of those people worked physically demanding jobs like farming, construction, things like that. The study also found that replacing some activity with rest was better for manual laborers, and people who sat for 4 or more hours a day benefited from swapping out sitting for exercise. So it works both ways. If you have an active job, you want to sit.
2: Mm-hmm.
1: If you have a sitting job, you want to be active.
2: That just makes sense. Keeping a balance with the body, making sure you're feeling good.
1: Apparently, this is how we don't let the old man in.
2: I don't want to let no old man in me.
1: Yeah, so it doesn't mean everybody should sit more. It just means the people that have those active jobs should.
2: Okay. Sounds good to me. Old man, stay away from me. You will not be in me.
1: And it also means, Zachy, that you and I need to stand up right now.
2: Okay, let's stand up.
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14: Good morning from the Homeslice News Center. There was little change in this week's U.S. drought monitor, despite reports of rain in parts of western South Dakota. Most of Lawrence County, western Pennington, and Custer County, and the majority of Fall River County remain in extreme drought. Southwestern Meade County remains in severe drought, with the rest of southern Meade County listed in moderate drought, and central Pennington is in severe drought, along with the remainder of Custer County. Rapid City Police arrested a teenager following an incident that occurred Wednesday night. Police say 18-year-old Jacina Left-Hand Bowl of Rapid City was arrested on several charges after being located in an apartment. Left-Hand Bowl initially fled police after they made contact with her in a parking lot. Police say she was seen tossing a bag out of the window of the vehicle she was in before leaving the parking lot off-road and abandoning it behind an apartment building. The bag contained meth and associated paraphernalia. Witnesses helped police locate her a short time later. From the Homeslice News Center, I'm Gary Matthews reporting.

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0: It's Noah Kahan on the mix with the Roadhouse. Okay, today's Love It or Leave It song was Tyson Leamon, L-E-A-M-O-N, and the song was called Who I Am. Came across him on TikTok, fell in love with it, and Mike and I have kind of taken it as a theme for us, for our live.
1: Okay.
2: I just got to say, I like it a lot.
0: I do, too.
2: That guy's voice is incredible.
0: And I love to go on there. He goes live, and he invites songwriters up, and they all take turns singing songs and stuff.
2: Tyson does?
0: Yeah.
2: That's his TikTok?
0: Yeah.
2: Oh.
0: Yeah, he's great.
2: I need to check this guy out. I need to listen to more of his music, too. Cause...
0: And he has one of those faces, like, he's got features where you might, like, see him as a character on South Park or something.
2: Yeah, kind of. Yes, that's hilarious. I didn't even think about it like that.
0: So talented, though. What does the text line say?
2: The text line, let me pull this back up here, refresh it. Oh, yeah, it's all Love It.
0: Is it really?
2: Yeah.
0: I love it.
2: I don't have any Leave It's in here.
0: I love it that people love it.
2: He's just kind of got that aura, though. You know what I mean? He's not going to be, people aren't going to be like, no, that stunk. Like,
0: how could you say that?
2: Yeah, it's kind of undeniable.
0: Yeah, he's got a ton of great songs. You guys should look him up. He's on Spotify. Tyson Leamon, L-E-A-M-O-N. And this one's called Who I Am.
2: Tyson Leamon, buddy.
0: It's Love It or Leave It.
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14: From the Waring Sturgis Ford Weather Center, I'm meteorologist Ember Sky. Mostly sunny this morning with temperatures climbing toward 85. Tonight brings a chance of rain and thunderstorms with lows near 64. Saturday turns hot and sunny, reaching the mid-90s by afternoon.

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1: Ooh.
0: And since it's National Beauticians Day, I thought we could talk about the worst haircut we ever received.
1: Okay.
0: And I think I got you beat, so you go first.
1: You just may, but mine was so long ago. It was, wow, I can't even describe it. I was 10 years old, so that's got to be 20 plus years, 23 years ago. I went to this place, and it was so long ago, I guarantee that they don't work there, and it's not a thing anymore, and I can't even remember what the place was called. But it was this little strip mall out in the valley, over kind of by, like, what used to be Ranch Mart, that little gas station.
0: Uh-huh.
1: Yeah, it was right over by there, and my mom took me there, and they gave me a haircut, and it was, like, literally jagged. It was, like, they gave me a bowl cut, just the worst ever. And it was, like, you know.

0: Like, they, like, literally purposely made it jagged in the front. And I, the lady was saying that she was trying to make it look like it wasn't a fresh haircut and, like, you know, give it, like, not, like, too fresh, you know what I mean? Like,
1: yeah.
0: Professionals do this. They, like, taper it or whatever. I don't know what it's called. But they make it look legit. That's what she was trying to do. And it was really, really, really, really, really bad.
1: Was the real beautician in the back tied up or something? This was, like, an escaped convict taken over?
0: Maybe. Perhaps. So I get the haircut. I'm in there by myself, mind you, because my mom went to go run an errand and come back. She comes back to get me. She knew someone there or something that owned it or something, so it was cool. But, like, she comes back to get me, and I come out, and she's just like, nope. And she walks me right back in there, and she's like, this needs to be fixed immediately. It was so bad, dude.
1: Little Michael just had a haircut the other day, and I get it as short as possible, like half.
0: Yeah.
1: On the sides.
0: Yep, a half on the side.
1: And we got home and they didn't shave his neck, so he had like these
0: The little
1: hair
0: frillies.
1: Oh, so bad. Oh, man. But mine, mine wasn't even done by a beautician. It was done by my aunt's sister, who was babysitting my cousin and I. And my mom said, yeah, trim up her hair or whatever. And they come back, and I had like these long, luscious locks of hair. It was in the fourth grade. And she gave me a rat tail.
0: Oh.
1: She cut my hair like a boy and left the middle tail.
0: Oh.
1: And we're talking like long tail.
0: Oh, you know, that's funny because, that's not funny. I'm sorry. That sucks. Girls should not have rat tails. Me and my brothers had them. Me and my little brother had rat tails randomly because we wanted them because our cousin did it. And it's just, it's a bad move, yeah, even if you're a guy.
1: My hair was as short as yours is right now.
0: That's wild.
1: With one tail down my back.
0: Why did she do this to you?
1: I'd have no idea, but I cried. I went and I buried my hair in the backyard and everything. I was,
0: like it was like a funeral.
1: Yes,
0: beautiful locks.
1: I've got pictures of it. I'll post it on our Facebook.
0: I need to see this.
1: Horrible.
0: We got to show it to the people.
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0: It's Ordinary by Alex Warren on the mix. I found this kind of interesting, so I thought maybe we could talk about it. I found a thing that says 10 health trends that are starting to scare doctors and nurses. These are things that are popular right now. Of course, number one is vaping.
1: Oh, yeah, that's got to be real bad for you.
0: Do you do it?
1: I do not vape, no.
0: Yeah. How's the no smoking going, by the way?
1: Good. I don't smoke during the week, but I have been smoking on the weekends.
0: Well, you've cut back.
1: When I drink, yeah. It's stupid, dude.
0: Yeah. Well, the vaping is possible. We're going to see a lot of lung disease happening.
1: I've heard about popcorn lung, too. Like, I've heard, like...
0: Oh, so bad.
1: And I saw, like, an x-ray of what that kind of looks like, too. And it looks like popcorn in your lungs. It's gross, dude. Stop vaping.
0: Maybe you can help me with this. I don't know what this is. Ketamine.
1: Ketamine, it is a drug. It's a horse tranquilizer.
0: Oh, my gosh.
1: And people are taking it in small doses. It's in a very serious health trend right now.
0: It's
1: celebrities are doing it, too, and it's supposed to help regulate your emotions. They're taking it as, like, basically an antidepressant or a mood stabilizer and basically help with daily life. It's a weird thing, and I don't understand how it helps.
0: It's leading to bladder dysfunction.
1: Oh, makes sense.
0: So you're going to be peeing your pants instead.
1: You're taking a tranquilizer meant for a 2,000-pound animal.
0: Yeah.
1: So
0: we could be guilty of this one: sleep deprivation and energy drinks.
1: Yeah, that's a health trend, because that doesn't sound like a trend of health I'm thinking about.
0: Oh, GLP-1 drugs.
1: Oh, are those bad?
0: It says that it's good for people that are trying to lose weight and it curbs their appetite and everything, but people are using it properly and abusing it, and that can cause a lot of issues.
1: Oh.
0: It doesn't say what issues, though.
1: Oh, okay. Well, then they don't know nothing yet.
0: nitrous oxide abuse?
1: Oh, yep. That's real bad for
0: you. Tell me about this.
1: Some people call it whippets.
0: Okay.
1: Yep. And it's when you basically breathe in carbon, or what is it, CO2?
0: Yeah.
1: You breathe in CO2, and then it, like, makes your brain go all blah, blah, blah, blah, blah, blah.
0: Wow. It's causing chemical burns in your mouth and throat, and that can lead to nervous system malfunctions.
1: Yep. I don't know exactly how it feels or anything, because I've never wanted to damage my brain cells with that kind of thing, but I know a buddy that died in an interstate accident because he's so addicted to doing it, he had to do it when he was driving on the interstate.
0: Oh, that's so scary.
1: It's wild. Don't do whippets.
0: This list is only half over, so we have to take a break and come back. But there's some serious stuff on here that's, like, even causing pancreas stuff and intestine stuff.
2: Hashtag morning. Hashtag fun.
3: Oh, that's fun.
2: Hashtag laughs.
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5: From the Waring Sturgis Ford Weather Center, I'm meteorologist Ember Sky. Mostly sunny this morning with temperatures climbing toward 85. Tonight brings a chance of rain and thunderstorms with lows near 64. Saturday turns hot and sunny, reaching the mid-90s by afternoon.

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1: Okay, we're back going through a list of 10 things that are scaring doctors, things that are trending right now. And we're finding out some creepy stuff here. We got through five so far. Number six is e-scooters and e-bikes. And we kind of talked about this on Citizens Arrest on our last episode because kids are riding these scooters.
2: That can go like 45 miles an hour sometimes.
1: They're not wearing helmets or anything. And cars are hitting them.
2: Yeah, that's dangerous.
1: Yeah, so... so be more careful with that.
2: Be careful with that,
1: kiddos.
2: That's
1: scaring the doctors. Influencer medicine.
2: Oh, God. Like listening to someone on TikTok about like health and fitness and benefits of different things or trying to do things that, oh, God.
1: Yeah, only listen to your doctors.
2: Please.
1: Also on TikTok, parasite cleanses.
2: I don't know what that is, and I want nothing to do with it.
1: I don't either.
2: Okay.
1: But it's causing liver failure, so please don't do it.
2: Because people are taking random things that random people are telling them to take.
1: Yes.
2: You
1: don't
2: wild
1: do it.
2: Animals.
1: Don't eat like Tide Pods and things like that.
2: Oh.
1: Distrust in medical professionals and conspiracy theories.
2: Yeah, trust medical professionals, please. That's like one of the places I feel safest. I know people always hate on the hospital. Like, I hate being in the hospital. I hate hospitals. I love hospitals, dude.
1: Yeah.
2: I feel so comfortable there.
1: These doctors go to school for years and years to help us.
2: If anything goes wrong with my body, that's where I want to be.
1: Yeah.
2: Sheesh.
1: And the last thing on here, false, I don't know what that word is. P-A-N-A-C-E-A-S. Panaceous?
2: I don't know.
1: The belief that everything can be cured by the
2: Windex.
1: Thing that's trending. Yes.
2: By Windex? No way, dude.
1: You don't need to eat right. I'll take a vitamin. Don't need to exercise. I can take a GLP-1. Don't need to address the underlying issues. Can just get testosterone injections, blah, blah, blah, blah, blah.
2: The best thing you can do is move your body as much as you can and rest as needed and eat whole foods. Boom. Okay. And then you'll be fine.
1: Oh, yeah. So,
2: yeah, don't listen to me, though. Don't listen to me. I'm an influencer.
3: 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Hello?
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15: Good morning from the Home Slice News Center. Federal prosecutors say four major drug trafficking organizations responsible for bringing meth and fentanyl into South Dakota have been dismantled, resulting in charges against 63 defendants. U.S. Attorney Ron Parsons announced the results Thursday, calling the prosecutions a coordinated effort involving federal, state, local, and tribal law enforcement agencies. Authorities estimate the organizations trafficked more than 1,000 pounds of meth and tens of thousands of fentanyl pills into communities like Rapid City. Governor Larry Rodin announced Thursday that President Donald Trump will attend the America 250 Mount Rushmore fireworks celebration. Senator Mike Rouse says he'll be there as well. The celebration will be held July 3rd in partnership with the Department of the Interior and the National Park Service. Tickets are required for attendance at the event, and they were distributed through a public lottery, which ended back on April 12th. From the Home Slice News Center, I'm Gary Matthews reporting.

0: Miss Katy Perry on the mix with the Roadhouse. It is time for That's a Great Question, brought to you by Murphy's.
1: Let's play. The question is, a recent study found that people who do this at least once a week are happier.
0: Sex.
1: I mean, that's not the answer, but you're probably right. clue is, this habit often increases when people are alone.
0: Sex by yourself.
1: No, that's not the answer, but, probably true, too. Let's think a little bit, more Disney.
0: Okay, 348-9390, text in your guess. We'll be right back with your answer.

0: Okay, that's a great question.
1: The question was, a recent study found that people who do this at least once a week are happier. What is it? your clue was, this habit often increases when people are alone.
0: Oh, okay.
1: You nothing? Okay, yep, it's sing.
0: Oh!
1: Yeah, people who sing are happier. That makes sense. At least once a week, just go and sing in the shower. Sing in your car on the way to work. Sing on the radio.
0: You sing everything. I sing even when I'm not alone, so that's what threw me off.
1: That's true. Yep, I get it. Yeah. Well, a lot of us do, but many don't. Many are nervous. So if you are not someone who sings and thinks your voice is terrible, just keep it away from people, but do it in the car.
0: My son sings all the time. Like when he's playing by himself, he sings the weirdest things. He's been singing Michael Jackson lately.
1: Oh.
0: Dirty Diana. He's been singing that.
1: That's hilarious.
0: And then it's just off the wall things. The other day he was singing, "Our God is an awesome God, he reigns."
1: That's awesome, dude. He's got a playlist in his head.
0: He does. He's so funny.
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15: From the Waring Sturgis Ford Weather Center, I'm meteorologist Ember Sky. Mostly sunny this morning with temperatures climbing toward 85. Tonight brings a chance of rain and thunderstorms with lows near 64. Saturday turns hot and sunny, reaching the mid-90s by afternoon.

0: 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Mm. What do you got going on this weekend?
1: Ooh, I've got a cool little festival thing I'm going to be playing this Sunday out in Hill City. It's by Cohort Brewery at the Eras Event Center. It's called Stardust Fest, and I'll talk a little bit more about it in a bit.
0: Awesome. I'm going to have two remotes.
1: Oh, cool.
0: I'm going to be at Black Hills Federal Credit Union's member auto sale.
1: Boom.
0: Then I might swing by and swing the national anthem at
1: you
0: the
1: should.
0: Walk for Warmth. And then I have the Liberty Superstore.
1: Okay.
0: That.
1: Sick.
0: Yeah.
1: Everybody go out and see Amy and then come see me.
0: Yeah, let's go. It's going to be a busy weekend.

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1: You're not good for the singing portion of this show, but you are a good everything.

0: Howling Merchant on the mix with the Roadhouse.
1: You want to hear some wild stuff, Amy?
0: Sure, why not?
1: Oh, gosh, okay. Hungarian authorities arrested a 30-year-old hospital orderly in Budapest on June 17th after discovering he had been storing human body parts.
0: What?
1: At his home. And his workplace. And his workplace. Okay. The NBI, National Bureau of Investigation, sees skulls, a complete lower leg, a hand, facial skin reconstructed into a human face.
0: What, does he keep it in his file cabinet at work?
1: I don't even know. He had a heart preserved in a jar. And
0: oh, my gosh.
1: Yeah. During questioning, the man admitted collecting the remains from abandoned cemeteries in Slovakia and Hungary, and through his hospital job. Okay. I don't believe this guy. I just want to say that.
0: He's a serial killer.
1: That's how I feel. I mean, he's definitely taken up the mantle of, what's his name, a weirdo. Can't remember his name right now to save my life. But the guy who kept body parts.
0: Dahmer.
1: Yeah, Jeffrey Dahmer. That's what you are like, sir. And they need to stop thinking that his stuff came from a hospital and cemeteries and look up missing persons reports and try to match those DNA samples.
0: Wow, what's his name?
1: His name... it doesn't even say, it just says a 30-year-old hospital orderly. It does not release his name.
0: Hey, Jerry, do you have those TPS reports? Oh, sure. Just go into my office. It's under the femur bone on my desk.
1: Oh, my gosh. Yeah. All he's facing right now is illegal use of human bodies, which is a wild charge. Okay. Additional charges pending forensic examination. So they don't know if he's killed anybody. Sounds like he's killed some people. That's what it sounds like to me. And I'm going to go with that. I would never want to be around this man. Why won't they give us his name? What about people who need to know his name around him?
0: I don't know. Does Jeffrey Dahmer have any kids?
1: Oh, my gosh. Arnold Dahmer.
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17: From the Waring Sturgis Ford Weather Center, I'm meteorologist Ember Sky. Mostly sunny this morning with temperatures climbing toward 85. Tonight brings a chance of rain and thunderstorms with lows near 64. Saturday turns hot and sunny, reaching the mid-90s by afternoon.

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1: Well, Jelly Roll has had that whole divorce thing going on with Bunny Zoe. That's interesting. But that's not what I want to talk about. I do want to talk about our beautiful Jelly Roll. He had a concert recently, and he saw someone in the audience. Her name's Lauren. She has a TikTok. You can check it out. Lauren Rushi. I think she might even have a video of this instance happening. He points directly at her, and he says, "I've seen you at, like, the last five shows. You will never pay for a ticket to a Jelly Roll concert again."
0: Oh, my
1: Thank
0: gosh.
1: You. That's cool. That's really nice of him, right?
0: Wow.
1: But in my head, all I'm thinking is, what about other people that have probably been at all those shows, dude?
0: Maybe they need to be noticed.
1: I guess. Maybe they need to be noticed. But also, I mean, that's kind of mean. That's like singling out a fan and, like, kind of pushing away other fans in my brain. Like, what if there's a guy right on the other side of the stage where he didn't look that's been at every single show, and maybe he got a haircut in between shows and he can't tell that it's the same guy? That's what I'm wondering. Like, dude, you kind of just, I like that you're being so nice to a fan, but why don't you just be nice to all fans and make all shows free for life so I can go to a Jelly Roll concert because I can't afford it?
0: I think you're being a little bit difficult here.
1: This is definitely about me. I want to go to a Jelly Roll concert, but I don't want to pay that much.
0: Shout out to Jelly Roll. Zachy needs some tickets.
1: Let's go, Jelly Roll. Get me some tickets, boy.
0: He'll probably just send us donuts again.
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1: I just want to do one more shout out. I know I talked about it yesterday, but I just want to talk about Stardust Fest one more time.
0: Ooh.
1: Yeah. Okay. Stardust Festival, it's this Sunday. So in a couple days, it's from 11 a.m. to 7 p.m. It's out in Hill City by Cohort Brewing. It's at the Eras Event Center. And I think everyone should come out.
0: Where is that exactly?
1: By Cohort out in Hill City. I can't describe exactly the positioning. The Hill City's pretty small.
0: Okay.
1: But yeah. So come out to Hill City. Come out to Cohort. Come out to the Ayers Event Center. Come watch me, actually. Johnny Hastings, by the way, is going to be headlining. But come watch me. I'm actually doing a singer-songwriter round. It's going to be me, Chris Huizengay, Devin Santa-Steven, and a few other people. There's a bunch of artists playing. There's a ton of cool vendors. It is basically an event where we talk about community, love of each other. We try to come together, be together, find spirituality in whatever that may be, whether you are religious or you are one with the universe or you just want to come and be around good people.
0: I believe this is put on by my buddy Bobby Joe Cool.
1: It is put on by Bobby Joe Cool. She'll be performing as well, by the way.
0: I love her so much.
1: She's amazing. She's an incredible human being, and she deserves, just because of how great she is as a human to others, for all of us to come together and be amazing together.
0: And she's been a guest on this show several times.
1: She has. Yeah. Well, I missed it.
0: Yep. She does like the sound.
1: She does. Things. Yep. Sound baths and stuff like that.
0: Yeah. The tarot card reading.
1: She does all that.
0: Yeah. Yeah. She's been with us doing lots of things.
1: She knows her crystals.
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3: 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Who moved my desk?
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18: From the Waring Sturgis Ford Weather Center, I'm meteorologist Ember Sky. Mostly sunny this morning with temperatures climbing toward 85. Tonight brings a chance of rain and thunderstorms with lows near 64. Saturday turns hot and sunny, reaching the mid-90s by afternoon.

0: Wow, that song's called Die on a Hill.
1: Oh my gosh. Yeah. That is not what I wanted to hear
0: today.
1: No,
0: we don't want to end the show that way.
1: No, everybody have a wonderful, amazing weekend. That's what we're going to do.
0: Yeah.
1: Yeah.
0: You're going to be out at Stardust Fest.
1: Yep, you're going to be out at the remotes.
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1: Boom, go check it out.
0: Then Main Street Square is having their Walk for Warmth.
1: Yep, go check that out.
0: I'll be over at Liberty Superstores.
1: And this is all on Saturday. Go see Amy, hang out with her. Then on Sunday.
0: And you know what?
1: Oh, whoa.
0: My husband will be with me.
1: Oh, go see Mike. Big Mike is the man. Go say hi. Give him a handshake. It's powerful.
0: It is. He's got superpowers.
1: Yes, he does.
0: We love you guys. Be safe. But don't forget to have fun.

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9: From the Waring Sturgis Ford Weather Center, I'm meteorologist Ember Sky. Mostly sunny this morning with temperatures climbing toward 85. Tonight brings a chance of rain and thunderstorms with lows near 64. Saturday turns hot and sunny, reaching the mid-90s by afternoon.

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14: From the Waring Sturgis Ford Weather Center, I'm meteorologist Ember Sky. Mostly sunny this morning with temperatures climbing toward 85. Tonight brings a chance of rain and thunderstorms with lows near 64. Saturday turns hot and sunny, reaching the mid-90s by afternoon.

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12: From the Waring Sturgis Ford Weather Center, I'm meteorologist Ember Sky. Mostly sunny this morning with temperatures climbing toward 85. Tonight brings a chance of rain and thunderstorms with lows near 64. Saturday turns hot and sunny, reaching the mid-90s by afternoon.

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12: From the Waring Sturgis Ford Weather Center, I'm meteorologist Ember Sky. Mostly sunny this morning with temperatures climbing toward 85. Tonight brings a chance of rain and thunderstorms with lows near 64. Saturday turns hot and sunny, reaching the mid-90s by afternoon.

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7: 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This annual community appreciation event features hands-on art activities, live performances, artist talks, gallery exhibits, pottery demonstrations, and plenty of opportunities to get creative. At 6 p.m., Rapid City's own Rowan Grace performs live at Thirsty's Burgers and Beer. The former top 10 finalist from NBC's The Voice returns home for an evening of great music, burgers, and cold drinks. At 7 p.m., AB's hosts its farewell show as the longtime local gathering place closes its doors. Fueled by Spite, Good Fire, Wicked Six, and The Fatal Few will help send the venue off with one final night of music and community. Punk rock fans can head to the VFW Friday night as Colorado punk band Salt returns to Rapid City for an all-ages show beginning at 8. Also at 8, Robbinsdale Entertainment Center welcomes back Black Hills Keys Dueling Pianos for a high-energy sing-along experience that's sure to keep the crowd entertained all night long. Saturday starts with Tipsy Brunch and Beats at the Hotel Alex Johnson beginning at 9 a.m. Enjoy brunch favorites, cocktails, karaoke, and live DJ entertainment in the heart of downtown. At 10 a.m., Grit 44 hosts an obstacle course fundraiser benefiting Wavy. Participants are encouraged to bring donations or supplies to support the local women's shelter while enjoying a fun community event. At 11 a.m., 605 Grit Fitness offers its adult hip-hop dance class, and first-time participants can attend for free. Saturday evening, Johnny Hastings brings live music to the Rimrock Happy Tavern at 7 p.m. paired with great food from Moontime Grill. At 7:30, Stereo Trip takes over 707 Sports Bar and Nightlife with a night of rock, pop, and dance favorites that are guaranteed to keep the crowd moving. Then at 8 p.m., Lost Cabin After Dark welcomes Malcasian, Zeiss, and Ruins AD for a free night of heavy blues, industrial sounds, and local music. 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
10: From the Waring Sturgis Board Weather Center, I'm meteorologist Ember Sky. Mostly sunny this afternoon with highs near 85 and a slight chance of thunderstorms later. Storms become likely tonight, dropping to 64. Saturday heats up to 94 with a slight chance of afternoon thunderstorms.
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14: From the Waring Sturgis Ford Weather Center, I'm meteorologist Ember Sky. Mostly sunny this afternoon with highs near 85 and a slight chance of thunderstorms later. Storms become likely tonight, dropping to 64. Saturday heats up to 94 with a slight chance of afternoon thunderstorms.

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9: From the Waring Sturgis Ford Weather Center, I'm meteorologist Ember Sky. Mostly sunny this afternoon with highs near 85 and a slight chance of thunderstorms later. Storms become likely tonight, dropping to 64. Saturday heats up to 94 with a slight chance of afternoon thunderstorms.

0: 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We can get work this, work this, work this. Oh, I'm gonna work it out. Oh, I'm gonna work it out.
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11: From the Waring Sturgis Ford Weather Center, I'm meteorologist Ember Sky. Mostly sunny this afternoon with highs near 85 and a slight chance of thunderstorms later. Storms become likely tonight, dropping to 64. Saturday heats up to 94 with a slight chance of afternoon thunderstorms.

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11: From the Waring Sturgis Ford Weather Center, I'm meteorologist Ember Sky. Mostly sunny this afternoon with highs near 85 and a slight chance of thunderstorms later. Storms become likely tonight, dropping to 64. Saturday heats up to 94 with a slight chance of afternoon thunderstorms.

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8: From the Waring Sturgis Ford Weather Center, I'm meteorologist Ember Sky. Mostly sunny this afternoon with highs near 85 and a slight chance of thunderstorms later. Storms become likely tonight, dropping to 64. Saturday heats up to 94 with a slight chance of afternoon thunderstorms.
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0: Will I Am is Scream and Shout, Will I Am, Britney Spears, 93.9 The Mix. Good afternoon. Welcome to Friday. Didn't I say I wasn't going to sing anymore on the radio? I did say that, didn't I? I said I wasn't going to subject any of you to that ever again. But then I'm just in a good mood because it's a nice mid-80s day today. Sun is out. It's Friday. This weekend will be way too hot for my liking, which is fine. But next weekend is the big 4th of July holiday going on. And I don't know. I'm in a good mood, I guess. So I'll try to roll that out through the rest of this show. It could just be because I've lost all sense of anything because I have been on the radio so much this past week with everybody being out and we being down a person now that Leslie has left us and moved on to bigger and better things. Although you will get to see her tonight one last time. If you attend Hot Hunks, the big crowning of the Hot Hunks King will happen at 707 Nightlife and Bar in Bacon Park. And Leslie will be hosting it for one last time so you can come out and say bye-bye to her if you'd like to. But let's go. Let's get into this Friday, baby.
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8: From the Waring Sturgis Ford Weather Center, I'm meteorologist Ember Sky. Mostly sunny this afternoon with highs near 85 and a slight chance of thunderstorms later. Storms become likely tonight, dropping to 64. Saturday heats up to 94 with a slight chance of afternoon thunderstorms.

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1: So coming up next week, starting on Wednesday, is when we get into the America Birthday Bash, which is happening here in Rapid City. It's going to be enormous. I'm trying to think of the last time we will probably have had this many people downtown in Rapid City for a 4th of July. I mean, it's been a long time, and it's going to be really exciting because the events start Wednesday and they run all the way through Sunday. The Sunday morning thing, I don't know about. That is going to be, I see they have penciled in on the old calendar here for a week from Sunday, the America 250 Freedom Run 5K. Really? I'm going to be partying Wednesday through Saturday night. And then you think I'm going to be, oh, you know what we should do, honey? Let's get up and jog. No, that's not going to happen. Might be your thing, though. But that is going to be going on. Visit RapidCity.com. Real America Birthday Bash is where you can find all of these details. 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
3: I have 5 kids, and they've all gone through the public school system here in Rapid City, and I am so proud of them. 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

0: 93.9 The Mix. Next weekend is America's birthday party. We're having it here in Rapid City, and I want to call somebody out. I want to call a website out specifically, because there is a website I thoroughly enjoy using because it does things like lists, and I love lists, and I love to bring them to the radio. I like knowing what people think is number one and what's number a million, right? Wallet Hub is one of those websites that I enjoy going to because I trust their rankings. I trust the research they do in their rankings. But they put together a list of the 100 best places in the U.S. for 4th of July celebrations. Rapid City was nowhere on the list. Giant fumble by WalletHub.com. Now, I know they just did major cities on this list, but this event needs to take in the vibe as well. Not just the major cities. We have the vibe here because we have the monument to America and patriotism, right? The monument. It exists right here in our backyard. And so to not be included on this list is kind of devastating, honestly. So I wanted just to put them on notice real quick that I'm not happy. And I know that's going to get to their upper management and they're going to be like, what? Mark Houston in Rapid City is mad at us? You guys, shut it down. God, I wish I had that kind of power. Wouldn't that be fun? Just to speak something kind of into existence. Well, I wouldn't want that, though, because like I said, I like Wallet Hub. I don't want them to not be a thing. I think they really screwed up here. So coming up, I want to talk to you just after 4 o'clock here about the best and the worst for Independence Day. Ours, I firmly believe, is already the best. We'll talk about the rest.
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14: From the Waring Sturgis Ford Weather Center, I'm meteorologist Ember Sky. Mostly sunny this afternoon with highs near 85 and a slight chance of thunderstorms later. Storms become likely tonight, dropping to 64. Saturday heats up to 94 with a slight chance of afternoon thunderstorms.

Taylor Swift, is it going to happen in a week? Is it not going to happen in a week? Is it all a ruse? I guess we just have to wait. There's Shake It Off on 93.9 The Mix. Right now, Sheryl Crow. And the first cut is The Deepest with your second shift.

Three Doors Down on the Mix. Just last hour, I was talking about this WalletHub.com feature that came out where they were talking about the list of 100 best places in the U.S. for 4th of July celebrations. They considered things like public fanfare and fireworks and affordability and activities and weather and safety and accessibility. We have all of these things here, right? We have all of them. We have the public fanfare and the fireworks. We're going to have huge fireworks over the best monument in North America. Plus, we're going to have fireworks here in Rapid City. We're going to have a drone show here in Rapid City. We're going to have a giant parade and bands and musics and concerts. I mean, the rest of these cities can go, you know, take a flying leap as far as I'm concerned. Number one on the list, so basic, Wallet Hub, Las Vegas. Yeah, they spend more. They'll spend in 2 hours on this thing that we spent over 5 days putting ours together because they're just, it's there, that whatever, that's throwaway for Vegas. They don't care. There's no passion behind what they're going to be doing. So what? Then they had New York City, obviously, is number two for the best. Orlando, Los Angeles, Minneapolis, and then St. Paul. So the Twin Cities back to back for this event, which is pretty interesting. Frisco, Atlanta, Seattle, and Sacramento. Those are the big places, they say, to be for the 4th of July celebrations. Again, these are all second to what we're doing here.

0: And I'm not just saying that because I live here. I believe it. I firmly, honestly believe it. Now, the places you absolutely don't want to go, and I'll just make this the blanket statement. Texas. You don't want to be in Texas for the 4th of July. Because on this list is Garland, Texas, dead last. They're the second worst overall. Corpus Christi, Texas. Irving, Texas. Let's see. There was one other Texas in there. Also, Florida, Baton Rouge, Louisiana, Newark, New Jersey. I just should never go there. Jersey City. These are all the worst places. Cleveland. I'm sorry, Cleveland. God, you guys get the short end of the stick all the time. I would almost say if we weren't having the best celebration here in Rapid City, that some people should probably go to Cleveland just to give them a little love.
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13: From the Waring Sturgis Ford Weather Center, I'm meteorologist Ember Sky. Mostly sunny this afternoon with highs near 85 and a slight chance of thunderstorms later. Storms become likely tonight, dropping to 64. Saturday heats up to 94 with a slight chance of afternoon thunderstorms.

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2: It is Friday, of course, and I don't know if you guys kind of like treat yourself at the end of the week. A lot of people do. It's probably maybe when they go out and find a patio and go and have drinks and hang out. Something to look forward to, right? I mean, I do. I do the same thing. I look forward to mowing my lawn and going to bed at a reasonable hour. Anyway, a lot of people apparently find eating seafood the most satisfying end-of-week meal. What? 60% say an interesting meal motivates them through the week. Nearly half of seafood eaters call it one of the most satisfying foods, and 73% consume it at least monthly. Top premium ingredients people want in their weekly rotation include shrimp, prime rib, and salmon in that order. Shrimp beat out prime rib. That's bold. I respect it. Honestly, though, by Friday afternoon, I'm not picky. If somebody else is cooking, I'll eat it. That's the most satisfying meal for me ever, as long as somebody else is doing it. And it's always, for me on a Friday, pizza. Pizza will always win.
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1: Another pretty well-received and big event is happening this weekend. The Black Hills Renaissance Festival is returning with its biggest event yet at Kickstands Campground. 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Costumes are encouraged for Ren Faire this weekend, and tickets range from $15 to $35. Now, I dug into Ren Faires, Renaissance Festivals, a little bit, because it got me curious. I thought these things went back hundreds of years. Nah, 1963, California, of course, a teacher. The whole thing was a fundraiser. You can thank me later. It was a fundraiser for a local radio station. So basically the Renaissance Festival invented by radio people. You're welcome, America. The giant turkey legs that you always see there, total anachronism. They're not historically accurate at all. They just became a tradition because they're fun to eat. And the regulars who dress up but don't actually work the fair, you guys have a name. So if you put on a costume and you go to Ren Faire, you have a name that they refer to you as. You're a platron. It's a player plus patron. So now you know. Go platron it up this weekend at RenFest at Kickstands.
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13: From the Waring Sturgis Ford Weather Center, I'm meteorologist Ember Sky. Mostly sunny this afternoon with highs near 85 and a slight chance of thunderstorms later. Storms become likely tonight, dropping to 64. Saturday heats up to 94 with a slight chance of afternoon thunderstorms.

0: glasses, I'm out the door. 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
1: Boy, this was huge news that I saw today. And whatever your thoughts on this are, which if your thoughts aren't, hey, this is going to be great for the rest of humanity, it's weird to not think that. But we now have the largest renewable energy infrastructure project online, the SunZia project in New Mexico and Arizona. It has 3,650 megawatts on a wind farm and a 550-mile high-voltage transmission line. Now, what this means, because those numbers don't mean anything to me, it means that this can power a million homes. It's surpassing the output done by the Hoover Dam right now. Wind energy is in this project. A million homes powered annually by the wind. It started back in 2023. It had over 2,000 jobs it created at its peak, and it's created more than 100 permanent positions, bigger than the Hoover Dam. Let that sink in. We've all seen pictures of that giant wall of concrete, and a wind farm out in the desert is outpowering it right now. We, also here in South Dakota, have most of our energy from renewable, from wind and solar. We could be next in this. Your home's powered by the wind? You know how much cheaper that's going to make everything? Come on, baby. Let's get on. Everybody start flapping your arms. How does that work? I don't know. I still don't know really how wind works. I used to think as a kid the trees caused it. I know. I'm not smart.
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8: 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At 6 p.m., Rapid City's own Rowan Grace performs live at Thirsty's Burgers and Beer. The former top 10 finalist from NBC's The Voice returns home for an evening of great music, burgers, and cold drinks. At 7 p.m., AB's hosts its farewell show as the longtime local gathering place closes its doors. Fueled by Spite, Good Fire, Wicked Six, and The Fatal Few will help send the venue off with one final night of music and community. 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
4: From the Waring Sturgis Ford Weather Center, I'm meteorologist Ember Sky. Mostly sunny this afternoon with highs near 85 and a slight chance of thunderstorms later. Storms become likely tonight, dropping to 64. Saturday heats up to 94 with a slight chance of afternoon thunderstorms.

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1: The question that I want answered to today from you as you're getting ready for a very hot weekend, and I think all the pools are open now in Rapid City, right? Do you shower before getting into a pool? We did all the time growing up at our pool in my little tiny town. Not for any reason other than the water in our pool was always very cold. So if you took a colder shower and then ran and jumped in the water, it felt warmer. I know, science again, I don't understand it, but that's what we did. And now come to find out, most people don't rinse off before getting in a public pool. 44% say they do, 52% said no. Obviously, if you do, it helps keep the pool cleaner, so you're not swimming in everybody's body oils and dirt and sweat and all that stuff, right? Here's one, though, if you care about your hair, which they're finding out. If you shower before you get in the pool, your dry follicles will absorb regular water in a rinse first before entering the chlorine water. So it's better for your hair that way. Of course, then it's always important to shower after to get the chlorine off your skin. And because since most people don't shower before they get in, to get everybody else's funk off your body. I know, right? You probably don't think about that, but it is. When you're in a pool with a bunch of other people, whether it's properly chlorinated or not, that funk is still in there and it's getting on you. And if more people would just rinse off before they get in, no pool funk. I'm going to make a band t-shirt of that, Pool Funk. It's a great name. You guys, somebody go ahead and use it.
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3: 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Hot Hunks Finals, June 26th at the park at 707 Nightlife.

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0: 93.9 The Mix, The Weeknd. Have you ever heard of The Hum? Kind of like that. Maybe a little quieter, a little lower in resonance. It's apparently been a mysterious low-frequency sound that people have been hearing in coastal towns in the UK, and then it started popping up in places like New Mexico and Indiana. And people have thought, maybe it's factory machinery, ocean waves, or, of course, UFOs. It's always UFOs when we don't have the answer. Researchers in Germany and Norway, though, may have found a more down-to-earth explanation because, of course, they're buzzkills. After testing 28 people who say they hear the hum, scientists found little evidence that unusual sensitive hearing or sounds produced inside the ear were responsible. Their findings point instead to a form of low-frequency tinnitus. It's tinnitus. The sound may be just generated by your auditory system. I have tinnitus, not the hum version of it, the more tinny, high-pitched sound that I get every once in a while. And, I mean, they can't completely rule out aliens, because, right, but the study indicates tinnitus likely plays a major role in why a lot of people report hearing this mysterious sound. So after all the UFO theories and secret government talk, it's just inside your head. Kind of a letdown, but kind of creepy, too, at the same time, right? Honestly. But if you've ever sworn you heard a low hum, nobody else could, you're not crazy. You just have, look at it this way, you just have your own personal soundtrack in your head. Granted, it's mostly a Gregorian chant, but it's still in there, and it's yours.
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13: From the Waring Sturgis Ford Weather Center, I'm meteorologist Ember Sky. Mostly sunny this afternoon with highs near 85 and a slight chance of thunderstorms later. Storms become likely tonight, dropping to 64. Saturday heats up to 94 with a slight chance of afternoon thunderstorms.